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Here, tears, take it easy now. Get into groovy and make a movie.

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You play back to me.

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0: Yeah, right.
1: Somebody park by.